0: Hey, this is Jess from Pyrrha, and you're listening to our track Spirals, taken from our brand new album, on your favorite station.
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It's just Justin.

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So buy another round. They tried to shut us down about an hour ago, but we still in it. 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
1: Hey yo, Action Bronson, Soulless, motherfucking PF Cutting. You back.

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How's the castle built of people you pretend to care about? Just what you wanted. Look at you, cool guy, you got it. I see the parties and diamonds sometimes when I close my eyes. 6 months of torture you sold to some forbidden paradise. I loved you truly. You gotta laugh at the stupid